talk to me now. So what's it gonna be now? Check it. What's up now? What you say now? Check it. Everybody.

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0: talk to me now.
1: Of the phone with the dad.
0: Ladies and gentlemen,
1: get ready for another.
0: Oh, don't win in the world. We don't do all that about loop for the house right here now. Check it out. What's it? Right, DJ, pull up a tune one more time. Hey, man. We loud, man. Listen.

5 1, let me hear ya. That is the vibe for the BET, man. What are you telling me? Everybody, watch the day. Sweetie Foss in the mini set, yo. Everybody, one,

0: You wanna say what? One time, say what? One time. Everybody sing, sing, sing, sing, sing, sing, sing. Listen on. Sing. Listen. We outside now.
1: Politics, there's politics.
0: Everybody, nobody can tell you. Listen.
1: Say, I'm ready.
0: One time.
1: Nobody go tell you.
0: Last ride.
1: Nobody go tell you.
0: DJ Frankie, what's up? What you say?
2: Do it but I need
0: you. Number T.
2: You say you do, but I don't see.
0: Ladies and gentlemen, what?

What you say? We're still trapping out here. We're betting the money. What you saying now? I see. Ogidima. In one. Say. Ofunapa. In San. Say. I tell me. He didn't journey. Say. What you say? Say. He didn't journey. Say. Ogidima. Wow. Go on now. Check it out, man. Two shots in the building right now. Don't go to the wild representing y'all. Octopus. Kill them. Check it out, y'all. Yeah, you have some trappers in the motherfucking building right now.

0: contigo. 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
0: ¡Rosemira!

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What you say, man? Run to the mama. Yeah. So where's the vibe? It's still out here. Get to the quarterback now. Let's get to activating right here. Welcome to Posse. 227, the party is what we call the Flex Party. With beautiful ladies up in here with MC Kelly. It's my personal party. My name is Mabi Bachili. You're Bachili Waha. Obama for me. Shemani, whatever channel. Me see, baby, I'm on one. I know what day. Me see, I said, I want to find a dog in the van. I said, I want

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Just give me now. 27 to flex it, man. 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What's your name? Obakia. 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Lumpia. Come out for my head. I lie in my mind. The money in my mind. The money in my mind. The money in my mind. The money in my mind. The money in my mind. Play months, operista, anytime I see my money, you are closer. You owe me my money, you go pay me my money. Money no go, money no go, money no go, money no go, money no go, money no go, money no go, money no go, money no go, money no go, money no go, money no go, money no go, money no go, money no go, money no go, money no go, money no go, money no go, money no go, money no go, money no go, money no go, money no go, money no go, money no go, money no go, money no go, money no go, money no go, money no go, money no go, money no go, money no go, money no go, money no go, money no go, money no go, money no go, money no go, money no go, money no go, money no go, money no go, money no go, money no go, money no go, money no go, money no go, money no go, money no go, money no go, money no go, money no go, money no go, money no go, money no go, money no go, money no go, money no go, money no go, money no go, money no go, money no go, money no go, money no go, money no go, money no go, money no go, money no go, money no go, money no go, money no go, money no go, money no go, money no go, money no 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

0: Khalifa One. 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
1: from the top.
0: Well, I'm chilling while you're with Handsome Khalifa. 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
1: Yo, boom, boom,
0: Handsome
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0: boom. There. What you say
1: that? That one from the top.
0: Listen on. Fuck off. 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
2: 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Welcome to the party. Highest commander.
0: Listen. What's the name? Talk to me one more time now. On the bus, talk to me one more time. Who this friend now? Who this friend for the house now? Listen, what up on the one? Talk to me, say what? Say. Obasa never side, bro. You like, what are you? What's this?
3: I delight in my mind.
0: Highest commander.
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0: Listen on. You go pay me today.
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0: omuntwi mu no e chese eye enduru ene se alcohol e na mede ye na nokure wu mu ne se ye hwe kunhina obaade e hira so e de africans na ya na sebi ebro madwen ene mente ase so hwe ye mfa die bi e fe ne se kokwama kokwama e ye dua a enane amaman a adoso e wo nipa wuntim wa aposo we can't be a cook or a man, a human. It'll be a loss in bitters.
1: I mean, so I did. You would be a home, your fellow assassin him. Any of our office offended Damanam, would ye do that? Nessa, we a bear man, that's a cool team and us who make a man. A mamma, Nientino, I'll say, Major FM, Nedi, a Fusani, Nema Sebu, Wopeman, it should maybe a Timisoli, in Yahoo, Deneno. Sadamanam, the yes, Edge. It's all your bear man, that's all said, delay bitters, Libya. 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
1: Get up. 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Yo.

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I believe you are doing great. Good morning to you and welcome to YFM. NYDJ here. Yes, that's on radio buying the books. Call me NYDJ. Call me Ebenezer Dunkle. I trust you are doing amazing this morning. I believe you had a great night. Well, this is Friday and you love Fridays, don't you? Just because, you know, at least you might not really be too active later in the day. And a lot of workers actually get lazy when it gets to a Friday because they know that, actually the weekend is here, so what else? Yeah, nothing more than just to relax and party over the weekend. Have some good time with the family and all that. Now, whatever your plans are for this weekend, that's fine. But I'll remind you that there's an opportunity for you to earn more money, especially if you are betting on SoccerBet. Yes, you are fine. Yeah, SoccerBet says we are giving you an opportunity for you to win even when you are supposed to be losing with Soccer Chance. Bet on 10 matches or more with odds 1.30 odds or higher. And when you do this and you lose out on one game, SoccerBet says we're still going to reward you 3 times your stake. That's quite a good one for you here, especially as the World Cup is in session now. Terms and conditions do apply. Please remember to bet responsibly. Max Buy says all your favorite appliances and mobile phones are just one click away. 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Don't miss our finance here in Kumasi. We are in almost every end that you can think of. And in Kumasi, we are in the Doom Opsi Topman Shoes. Also in the Doom Opsi Malcolm. And then at PZ Taxi Rank. 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

of goodies for you. There's football season, the World Cup is here, and McBerry Biscuit says we are bringing the predict and win promotion. Yes, introducing the McBerry Biscuits World Cup predict and win. Every match day, tune in to our drive time show. 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

0: Friday. So like we do every Friday morning, we get to talk entertainment, we look at things happening around us, and then yeah, we zoom into it. But don't forget the World Cup is on, so are we going to talk sports this morning? Well, just keep listening, because we've got more to talk about. South Africa in the news, they lost the opening match to Mexico. It looks like the spirit of Africa had left them. It was almost, I don't know if it was the entire African continent, but it looks like almost everybody was not supporting South Africa. Why? Just because of one thing. Anyway, we've got more to talk about this morning. Just keep listening to The Big Why.
1: Rise and shine.

That's one. This is Evolo, produced by Sammy Soso and Salvatore. 24 is I sing. Coming up at 7 a.m. is going to be Where to Go by Pastor Mensah Otabil. Now, before we get into that, let me remind you, there's something good happening with our own It's My Kitchen restaurant. Yes, of course, if you've been here in Kumasi for long, you definitely should have heard of It's My Kitchen. Now, the good thing happening with It's My Kitchen is that it's not restricted to only certain days. Like, there's something happening every day. There's something good for you every day. Now, listen to me. Nobody hates Fawase Mpakodo. I'm sure you understand what I mean. Once it's good news, everybody loves it. And you're going to enjoy it. And please share this with family and friends as well. Very, very important. Now, this is what is happening at It's My Kitchen. 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And Thursdays, yeah, the yows and the yas. When I own the AB heavy, say heavy. No, say heavy. You want to know what happens on Thursdays, right? Charlie, this will only a guy. 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We are going to be catch your name. 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So, that is My Kitchen, giving you something to hold on to every day of the week. 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
0: 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Now just you know why. 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
2: It make I pa
0: as a clay bisa. It's not ancient wawa war on ya. Tantan time.
2: Number saying,
0: me fre Alaska Star Enterprise and Omni Chemical, a bit treaty, ye, edit 3D epoxy and wallpapers, a bit design, ya, a hard mile 50. 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I come a day go for guess you.
2: Now, one more important
0: Alaska Star Enterprise. Oh, Masiedum Prudential Plaza opposite Hua Akranso Tiptoe Lane opposite Circle Mall and Wakaishi and next chemistry down. 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
1: Hey Linda, long time oh.
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2: In addition, government workers who receive their salary through the Controller and Accountant General's Department and still have the affordability package active can come to Kennedy Digital Satellite and get any appliance of their choice with flexible payment terms.
1: Oh, so where can I see Kennedy? I need to rush there now.
2: You can locate Kennedy Digital Satellite in Accra at Wager, just at the old barrier traffic light, and in Kumasi at Edum near Boss FM and along the Patasi Main Street near the police depot. Those

0: a World Cup and other things. And so, but I think what ought to happen would be one, as I mentioned, there must be strong leadership in trying to restrain, you know, the people. Mm-hmm. I think what Mr. Ramaphosa, President of South Africa, has also said is that he was sending envoys to selected African countries, mm-hmm. To go and engage and explain, you know, what South Africa is doing to, you know, curb these things that are happening, and then try to repair whatever diplomatic issues that have happened between South Africa and some nations, like Ghana, like Nigeria, you know, and others. And so I think that's a good one. I don't know if that would, you know, solve the problem, because even as the envoys are going into the countries, there's still, you know, some of these things happening on the streets of South Africa. The optics are not good and all that. So there must be those, you know, two. And they mentioned five different things that without including the fact that, you know, immigration reform, the fact that employment, when people are employed, sometimes you mention that some employers, they rather employ the immigrants with questionable, you know, documents, because when they mistreat them, they can't go and complain because they also live illegally, you know, all that, and all other things. So he will find a way to resolve that and all. So internally, they are taking some actions based on these things that people have raised. Mm-hmm. And hopefully those will be lasting enough to solve them, because the people are not even listening to the president, even when he was, you know, saying these things. What we'll do is what we'll do and all that. So it's a tough situation. I mean, as I mentioned earlier, some of these things happen almost every year, but then it didn't last for so long. I mean, I think it was only just once out of all these years for the last decade that has lasted longer than what's happening now. Mm. So it is quite a tough one, and I don't envy, you know, the leadership of South Africa at this mature moment, because they have to find a way to reconcile with the continent. Mm. And globally as well, while also trying to properly solve those issues that these people have been raising in the country. And so I think the onus lies on them. They must be strong enough, but the diplomacy must also continue. I think that Ghanaians, for that matter, if we're going to focus, most people will think that South Africa is not a place they want to travel to immediately. Mm-hmm. But I believe that if these issues are resolved and all that, they will still come back to that and see what happens. Because NYDJ, there's no denying the fact that when it comes to tourism, when it comes to attractions, when it comes to destination marketing, nobody does it on this continent, South Africa.
1: As we speak, I have three of my colleagues in there now. They are going for vacation.
0: I mean, you know, I was in South Africa just about 2 weeks ago.
1: Oh.
0: This year I've been to South Africa three times. I was in Johannesburg in February. I was in Cape Town in April, and I was in Durban in May. So the three big, you know, cities. And so when I come, people ask, so what's happening, you know? Well, sometimes South Africa is a big country. I mean, it's way bigger than Ghana, with 60 million, you know, population. Mm. And so there's so many places you can go to that you won't see these things happening.
1: Exactly.
0: As they are now, you know, because, you know, the media chooses what it wants to, you know, focus on and all that. So there's a lot of happening in that country that's away from what we're seeing on social media, on TV, you know, and all that. So it's still a beautiful country. And I believe that if these things are resolved, perhaps there'll be still that edge to go and see and experience, you know, some of those good things they have in that country.
1: Amazing, amazing. Well, thank you very much, Francis Doku, for speaking to us this morning on YFM. We are really grateful for the insight to share with us. And hopefully, yes, things get back to normalcy so that we can enjoy the continent of Africa. Thank you very much once again.
0: Thank you so much. Thank you so much. And I think I'll take the opportunity to wish the Ghana Black Stars all the best at the World Cup. I mean, we'll start the main tournament will start next Wednesday.
1: That's when Black Stars play.
0: Right now what they are doing, they are just doing comedies. They are warming up to the Black Stars.
1: Yeah.
0: You know,
1: they are warming up.

0: love to see the country from Africa. That's
1: you know what I mean. You know what I mean. So we'll probably represent the continent along with all the other 9 countries that for the first time, 10 countries representing Africa at the World Cup.
0: Yes.
1: Very amazing. And we look forward to great performances from Ghana and the others as well.
0: That's what we all
1: pray. We're very happy Nigeria is not there anyway.
0: Oh, you see, Ghana man. All right, thank you very much.
1: All right,
0: guys. So there you have it, Francis Doku. Of course, I mean, it's there's no way you can have a conversation with Francis Doku and not go to this left, because I mean, he's left tourism for so many years. Like I said, if you find his position right now with the African Tourism Partners, he tells you, he's been in South Africa 3 times this year already, and so he understands the situation and things happening out there in South Africa. The impact is going to have on both countries. South Africa is already experiencing it, and their tourism ministry has released a statement to that effect. Sage Payao says, "This issue has existed for a long time, but I believe the legislature should enact stricter felony laws to help curb this criminal behavior." All right. Yadepi says, "NY, we won't support them in the World Cup today or tomorrow. The way I was happy they lost there, they need to understand how the whole continent is against them because of their xenophobic attacks and learn some sense." Says, anyway, Y1025 FM. I know most of our we've spent enough time having this conversation already. So my guys are seated. I'll be getting to them as well shortly. But before that, let me take you to Pie's Restaurant. Remember that if you're looking for delicious breakfast spot in town, it has to be Pie's Restaurant. They serve breakfast, not just breakfast. They do your lunch, your favorite lunch, anything you want on the menu. 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I don't know what you're up to this morning, but you know that moment when the alarm rings and life is already asking questions? 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
0: oh, wow. 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Never feed the way down.
1: All my plans is I want GD one with dear. And no one keep us electric house. Ever the microwaves. And now blenders, ions, fans. 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And you keep us out. A boy, you must. Eche. Nia shed this, yes, yeah. My gunna for. Okay, electrical shop be a benwa. Open your bill.
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0: Alrighty, so welcome back from that quick break. Let me get on to some messages that came through via Facebook. Krabnat Walker says, their next game, two red cards again. They haven't seen anything yet. Yaboy, hey, good morning, Yaboy. My brother, he says, I don't agree to what and how the South Africans are going about this, bro. But you know what? How we feel and treat the street beggars and people from Niger in this country, that's the same way they feel about some of the migrants in their country, just that they are going about it the wrong way. Okay, so that's what Yaboy shares with me this morning on Facebook. Let me welcome my guest, and Mr. Bones has already been introduced, but Mula, welcome.
1: Thank you, my brother.
0: I hope you are doing very well.
1: Torebia, yeah.
2: Torebia,
1: we are kubu.

0: Maxwell, where they do the do.
1: Maxwell
0: can do.
1: Maxi can do.
0: It's my enemy. Oh, James can do. Yeah, man. It works. Today, pair, call me James Cedo. Today, we can do. We all we can do. 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Max Buy, don't miss out on this. We've got three shops in Edum. Opposite one, opposite the Top Man Shoes. Back also, yeah, opposite Malcolm. And back also, our PZXC Rank. It's our Betway's 10th year anniversary. Now, this is our 10 year birthday celebration. And in this epic month of football, it's see you rough. Now, you can bet on every moment of the action in this world's biggest football tournament. That's the World Cup this year with Betway. And then you can unlock a scratch card every day until the 20th of June. Now, this is what Betway is doing. We're giving as much as 3 million Ghana cedis. Everybody for chop. Sam. 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

Arnold soup, Top Haven. 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Open, I'm not going to say, I can say Top Haven. 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

Yeah, sorted, Ghana, yeah, sorted. 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Hey, diversion. 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I sorted the, oh. Meat. That word they make come assorted. 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

0: Chemo Charlie, you hold me down and I'll forever be grateful. You know, say since you show me to soccer bet at the Sea Grains, talking of good cash out, fast payout, high odds, and total odds accumulation, bro, it they go on for this side. Charlie, that be high for day. I be you know that, bro. Soccer bet they do the most. Then my interface they catch me. Smooth navigation and easy access to all the sports games through any virtual games you choose.
1: SoccerBet has all you need as a punter. 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
5: 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Na eniji sem ni say, we will be a one so computer mu kra da. 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Na AI no so dia, ya da share this you know. Ya regular weekends and evening classes. Free UPI school says ya. It was 0555-383848. Major 0555-383848. Oh, Kumasiya, if you need practical, it was just so. 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
3: Someone yet, someone stress.

0: some very serious relationship, yeah? At a point in your life, you're in some very serious relationship. And then at another point, at a fast food, but you are no more in that relationship, right? But this is what we want to find out today. How was the news of, or the news about, let's break up? How did they break that news to you? Or maybe say, how did you receive that news? It means that was your response. So, I said, impromptu na na mochino. It do some major, you know. Say na catcher. Does it make sense? You catch it all saying like
1: Senecano.
0: Senecano. And I had the Fakwan Benson and my was for tea. Yeah. No, so look through all of your relationships. Hey, I mean, I'm not saying you've got multiples, but yeah, it is what it is. Yeah. Look through all of those relations and look through for some of the very weird ones.
1: Yeah.
0: Or some of the ones that was unassuming. You didn't expect it to be so.
1: Yeah.
0: Definitely. Yeah. Let me give you an example. Like a whole date, or like, you know, you think it's about time, like, you know, maybe he's going to pop the question, like, baby girl, like, will you marry me and all of that? Obi it mean could date. Oh, yeah, seafoodie. So kwam kusiawa, I know cry lobster, I know cry bro. A bro and he say, oh, did you mean I say, I need crack. Yeah, I was running a bit. You can't pop the question.
1: No, name the ever.
0: Nah, right after say. I'm not sure. I didn't mean to mean it. Enjoy. Just like that.
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0: Obi, so what? It was just a simple text message. Oh, hi. And I'm not typing anything. I can't do it again. I'm not saying it. Oh,
1: it's over.
0: Babe, it's over. So this is what we're asking. The relationship you were in that, you are no longer, How, break up, no? How did they break that news to you? Otin is saying, Ofan is saying, Obisu Ohai and Kanche, no? Obisu Ohai, like.
1: Attitude.
0: Yeah, like.
1: Attitude.
0: All of a sudden.
1: Sure.
0: Like, they call, you know, they pick, like, you know. Like on ten and can just vanish. Say and then over who baby our boy no one knew. And I saw who says still old champ, you don't even know because boy in his room. Or no one can share. Obin so hard. Break up and how did it even happen? You basically caught someone cheating on you. You caught your significant other cheating on you. Jack. So 0246-807-545. We'll play voice note. We can pick calls as well. What we're asking is that break up, you know, how was the news? How did that news reach you? If I'm saying it, obviously, it's me the fact between us. Okay.
1: Yeah.
0: I beg, tell him. Let him know go feed do.
1: I don't want some can just say that.
0: I don't want some can just say that.
1: Say that. Also want to me know to know you. So say.
0: Let's start with our callers now. Hello. Good morning.
3: Hey, Babji. Good morning.
0: Yes, sir. How are you doing?
3: I'm how you doing?
0: Nyami Adomis, me how you doing the same?
3: Stana new.
0: Stana. Uno jaya na say jaya.
3: PUBG, only the end of SMS.
0: SMS? That's why I'm serious.
3: SMS. I will hold class and I will start the

0: Bible quotes in the South.
1: Oh, the Bible quotes, can't huh? Hey, now quote not Bible, not sitting. Bible sitting.
0: That's why I'm phone so cool, because I saw.
1: I said,
0: count your blessings, name them one by one, but count me out. Oh, PUBG.
2: Jesus.
1: Man. Hello?
0: Yeah, PUBG.
1: Pigeon Sana, you're thinking of me. Pigeon Sana, you're thinking of me.
0: My pigeon,
1: PUBG.
0: Oh, PUBG, are you awesome?
1: I said, count your blessings. Name them one by one. Right? But count me out. Bruh.
2: That's it. In the ways of Kenya, me ask him
1: more.
2: In the ways of going to Kenya, me
1: ask him. That's it. Count me out.
2: But say, me ask him more.
1: That's it. Oh, for you, me ask him more. Then it'd be a shame. Say, count your blessings. Count it. Right? Meet me in Islam, man. Count me out.
2: I say, Michelle, I'm going to be a good
1: one. We're bustling. Hello, good morning.
0: I'm safe.
1: Yes, sir.
0: Hello?
1: Yeah, I can hear you. Okay, I missed out that line here. 0246-807-545. Yo, how did you receive that breakup message? Yeah, how did it come to you? Hello, good morning.
0: PUBG.
1: Yes, sir. Ima.
0: Hello.
1: Yeah, Ima, I can hear you.
0: Hello.
1: Yeah. It's in static. Yeah. Hello, good morning.
0: PUBG.
1: Yeah, hello, Ima. Ima. Sorry. Oh, let me see. Maybe make a move to voice notes, yeah. It's 0246-807-545. But say first call on your ten and can't ye pound. Let's get into it. How did he hear that breakup message?
0: PUBG, Maxito. I'm what you saying? Media. Sorry, no bad feel, you know, na I say, or here, ceiling, so. This time around, no. I'm also to any or here, POP, no. No, have fun, no, here, AC, no. I say, so, then you call to baby, yeah. Oh, then you to hold the answer, and we're in any. Asa o ti church chaneli sana o kan woni trimze ti dan we me last time ami be mai ni na mi o free mo ko e no ana ne mi wa ha o chi na mi wa ha na ne mo ha na mi ze ani e gen aika no no na mi jane fre no zo se jame fre
3: YFM, good morning George de Babanie Charlie Sunny ame me de ndie ba e ni de I know Dio. Send me Busimba SA. That was 2020 now. Nah, I'm about 3 months time in your call lockdown for 6 months. Tina don't call me so many gay you were back. A boy is not about 3-4 years. And when I voice not as soon. Now back around to me here now. Me now bit me a hair in TM break up. And again, no worry. But no man turn it. Me as no pay coins from ODD. Yeah, you do.
1: Was it any day, say your man can name, eh? Hell there, my boy. Say your day, eh? Jojo, hell there, say your man can name. Anyway, thank you for sharing. Let me play some more. 0246-807-545.
4: Good morning. Charlie, my name is Ehu. Charlie, give me a friggy, my friggy, it was better 3 days on fire. It was 3 days, you know. My friend, one fact, the next message you buy, don't you give up? Hey, Charlie. I'm a friend.
5: I'm the WOS of DJ Sashot again. I'm a
3: job.
5: I'm a friend. Like my new friend. The Kenya, you can smile. You're lucky. Yeah, I'm a new peer. My old junior, I'm a spoiler. Like. Me sell me this to go so like me ma obije do pese oye bia te ko ba ya na fe among the room.
6: Fabio, good morning. This is boy Akosi Bati from Mabuakwa. I will tell you, we are more than Chino. Chino, yen who starts to be one ghosting. Ghosting no crab, deleting number block, you know. Me seem better with the Nina, me blocking the Nina, deleting numbers near me. If you are meaning one town, Massa Mihuna, that's a Mihuna quarter in Frema.
7: Fabje, good morning. Fabje, your boy is your taxi driver. Fabje, me the head, I know you. So I saw number no sweet one. Sa sweet one, sa me you know. It's you know, me friend, Obama in China or Koya. A friend, me friend, or say, sweet one being. A friend, say, ah, I didn't sweet one, I saw one, so I saw my story in me, you know, my time, but I couldn't have a double. I want to cut it, no man, I say, I'm a crown, I say, you know, if you will. Bye bye.
8: As to how the guys they won't present the thing as though girls need jail when they haven't asked you. Their boys here, they because more time is like the opposite, right? If the guys are in showing the girls, but boys, you know, girls want to say more. Yo, well, what's she saying? Let me see if I can get it. Read that out.
9: So
8: if you can get
9: saying, it. She's saying, "Bitch, I'm saying, man, I don't wait for him to tell me. If I see how things they go, then I move on."
8: Ah, girls see it, right?
9: They go how?
8: So. So see that start here, no? First, what can say some man about 2 a.m.? You see about 8 p.m. also what that? iLot Bet is giving away 6 brand new iPhones 17 weekly from the group stages to the final match of the World Cup season. Now, how do you get part of this? 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
1: 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Missy, describe your taste of music with one song. When you know. And you're not the bia, we sorry, I will tear tear tear, you know. And I'm bia, I will tear tear, and say, yeah, you know, a Adriani, and I will taste that. And can you taste any dainty? If I'm bako, oh, a bonnet tough for my send a voice note to me on 0246 807 545. 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Chale bathroom dear was so cool to me relax you. No, I'm catching was all relaxed you. Ho. And you may be all caught up and tell me, so what to me, raw bathroom. Now, to me, relax, say, you know, before you know you're out of the case, ho. Case, oh, because I was all relaxed. When you cry, I had a cousin. Well, he's still my cousin. Tell him make I had. My cousin, let me say it that way. But say only Ghana. My cousin Eddie. Say Eddie ko bathroom and not your announcement. Me ko. Me say me ko. Me because I no kind in newspaper. Eddie. Oh. Eddie ko no the newspaper because that time graphics, you know. No fa teacup account. E hono ko tena. Say Eddie crowd so ko washroom. Now, who pays our call? 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And the woods is on Amwana, we are a little so you should be able to feel that comfortable in your bathroom space, all right? 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Aye. Oh, your chichini. If she hears me calling her comfort radio, I'm dead. But I still there at Pancronic Community Center. Hono, ye chiamu ni na, ye chiamu, ye chiamu. Eh, dear, dear. Right, Kennedy Digital Satellite. Anytime I'm talking about Kennedy, there is a bright smile on my face. I'm paying for it at the Panetone ne ho. But to the pebi oha, wa me kan ho asema. 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Ah, e to ho fa kasa ho fe. 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E sa. Na fe so, ukoto fridge. 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Onye na jwisi obiti yonyum kwa u home theater. No fabanyom, fabanyom, fabanyom. Ewa ane dem. Ya timo bra, bra, bra, bra, bra, bra. Kennedy makes your home a living space, all right? So lively, so homely. And you wrote my phone homely, no. Homely, that's a, I say fear any fear, so, Because chest freezer, air condition, home theater, sewing machine, washing machine, microwave, iron, kettle, blender, rice cook, dia. 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Fabra Asayam Foods wo hore wetwe no mo more crunch more flavor to say for boy ne bra ho ate for boy enche Father's Day ba for ukunu bra ho ai for papa bra ho she say come and enjoy yourself and wa Asayam Foods omo ahojo heye Zenith Bank no opposite honna kwan honna see ne room and I said driving in room tetia call 0276 773 848. Asayam Foods, Charlie, prepared with care, served with vibe. Asayam Foods, where dear debut, you will crave for more. Again and again and again and again, again and again. I'm still asking you that if your taste of music, and I said, if your music, all right, your like for music, a particular music or certain kind of songs that you like, and your taster, and I will taster. Fanjumba ko e describe is our taste in mami. Why? Na young koye ni. Makacho sa I listen to every kind of music. The old, the young, every kind of music. Anyway, so kami taste in home.

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Unyumba kacheno. Beat the crowd coming. Tundum, tundum, do do do. Beat the crowd coming. Anyway, Bristol is still here. Bristol, make a Bristol as a man. No, see, I need you. Need you ever kakra? Because enyo yini na yini mse Jack Lighty ene kwa me huye calendar. The timetable is there you. I want the timetable lava. Say bye, love me feel you do no. But me ni ni mechi because I know that I can count on Bristol. Me socket ni na ya Bristol. Me nkano mano. I can take pictures and post. Me ni omo brand ambassador ti anka me post it because Charlie Bristol na a guy. Uyiswa a come up a mouth 40 bia. 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
5: Fams, you're welcome to the drive of your life on Y1.

incredible stretch of music from 3 p.m. up until now. And you know what? We're not done. Yes, great part. We're not done. We're heading straight through to 7 p.m. Yeah. Charlie, turn up birthdays. I mean, I don't know. 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

Yeah, man. Or maybe some punchy pizza. Or maybe some sankofa. You know, sankofa there, you go fit send them to your friend. Be we only need din komache. Oh, na open some more sign link up. No one home. And they sankofa. What you say? Oh, sankofa. Or some your ex be way you the feel way. You don't want make your sank come back. No. What you say? Oh, man, sankofa.

KNUSC, Ayediasi, that's the Ayediasi gate, all right? Safo, 4 miles, Chipo Chipo joint, we did there. Mini restaurants across at Asimansu and then Buakwa. We also have 3 other joints at Apatrapa Station, Koku Chrome Station, Yanchenyinase, and then the new branch around Santasi roundabout, all right? Don't forget the other branch inside Bansema, right on the police station stretch. Gala, we need everywhere. It'd be Adam's Kitchen. Adam's Kitchen. 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And maybe you want to make arrangements for like your breakfast, your lunch. Yeah, we got you, man. Maybe you've got the end of year party coming through. Adam's Kitchen has got you. All right. 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

Are you having correct dreams? Are you having good dreams? Are you sleeping well? Question again. Are you sleeping well? And I wonder now, I go up on your own latest, only uncle Jay will latest for man. 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

phone o kita na bro na bre e si cha e nche bia na battery na do my NG 17 do I also at the FF at that one NG BCC I lot bet yeah almost even be key no man almost even be key no man World Cup season we 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

0: 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Yes, Cadbury Biscuit, World Cup, predict and win. 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Hello. Nana, Sports Day. Sports Day.
1: Sports Day.
0: Nana, what do you need to say?
1: Sechi Boateng Emmanuel.
0: Eric Sechi Boateng Emmanuel.
1: Baby, Sechi Emmanuel Sechi Boateng.
0: Emmanuel Sechi Boateng. All right, Ima. Yeah, see Ima for you. Ima, Yanko.
1: Yeah, Bungu.
0: Canada, Bosnia.
1: 2-1.
0: 2-2.
1: Draw. In a bad draw. Sad.
0: Hey, what are you sure? Okay, Mati. Mati, me.
2: Mati.
0: Bosu.
2: Yeah.
0: But you didn't say.
2: But your friend Martin Da.
0: Martin.
2: Da.
0: Da.
2: D-double-A-H.
0: Oh, okay. Hey. You need to come up out, huh?
2: It's rich.
0: But you're Danny.
2: But you're me Farafara.
0: Farafara. Nice one. Nana, you didn't come on. Predict it. McBerry say, yeah, predict it. Into here, predict
2: it.
0: Canada, Bosnia.
2: Say, 1-1.
0: 1-1, also called draw.
2: And stretch it.
0: What are you
2: sure? I'm going to say.
0: Mati.
2: I think I'm going to say,
0: Moon time bet. But when you're Moon time predict it. But when you're a boom. Mati, I say. A boom. It has it. 0246. We got how many so far? Three?
3: Last call.
0: Four, right? Okay. 0243807545. Hello.
4: Good evening.
0: Good. Super. Mr. Chung Free Radio and I do know why. Yeah, am I terrible feedback? Why? There be still live on Starbucks.

0: go be the winner today. Hello. Sport champion. Boss, good evening, boss.
1: Good evening, Marco.
0: What's your name, sir?
1: Bachman Emmanuel.
0: What was it?
1: Bachman Emmanuel.
0: Bachman Emmanuel.
1: No.
0: All right, bro, talk to me. Canada versus Bosnia.
1: 1-1.
0: You also go to Panama. Hey. Charlie.
1: First goal, Panama.
0: First goal to Canada.
1: Yeah, first goal to Paraguay.
0: Ah, Paraguay.
1: Yeah.
0: There be Paraguay.
1: Bosnia, Bosnia, okay. Yeah.
0: First goal to Bosnia.
1: Yeah.
0: Not later, Canada, but first half.
1: Yeah, first half. First half for Bosnia.
0: Okay.
1: Yeah, second half for Canada.
0: Okay. In the Bosnia win first half, Canada. Yeah. Second, okay.
1: Yeah,
0: share it before. Matty boy, that's it. Alright, so that was my last call for the Mag.

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If, so long as you can predict the correct score, you can predict the winning team, we've got you. We've got you sorted, yeah?

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The lines will be hot, so you for look sharp, all right? Competition will be fierce, and only the smartest football fans will win, all right? Listen out for our daily announcements, and also keep your phones closed because, yes, this is your chance to shine, all right? 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

0: Charlie, trim am nice. I get some serious meeting.
1: Allah, motion. But Charlie, no credit today. You.
0: Oh,
1: but you
0: relax. Momo day.
2: Hey, what funny?
0: Yes, oh. I borrow small, sort myself out. I pay back. We move.
1: Spoil day.
0: Ah, Charlie, you sure say you dey pay back?
1: Yes, oh.
0: So that anytime somebody else they need am, momo day. Be like I for can't borrow some more.
1: Hey, you this boy. Don't go there and disgrace yourself.
3: Allah, motion.
4: 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Momo day.
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0: Bra, bra, bra, me. Nice one. 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
1: Get out of here.
0: DJ Kodo on an incredible stretch of music. Charlie, it's been dope. It's been awesome. It's been fun having you on the show today. Wait, why do I sound like that, though? I'm shocked, sir. Minim, se.
2: Kind of
0: Now that.
2: Bobo,
0: the beer, the beer.

pa is why I'm PC, come and be pa here. Oh, nice one. PC na green green go so sara. Lovely. A pity so. When kontu me ne. I never get that one. I remember they were checking my life out. Hey. But watch out for the Purple Party, all right? Purple Party, E2 Lounge, 26th, right? 26th of June. Get to lose yourself. Come through. Come and have a great time, man. You remember the Pink Party, how it was? How crazy it was. Watch out for the Purple, yeah? Advance ticket for 50 Ghana cedis, and at the gate will be 100 cedis. Yeah, sharp. Get your tickets now from all Pies branches and then the front desk of Y1025 FM. All right, I'll be there. DJ Kolda will be present. DJ Manucho, DJ Maxi, the responsible DJs. Mandem's tenure all night long. Mr. Berry on the MIC, Kobe Wade, and Kobe Man will turn you up all night long. Come to experience a hot girl, no cameras after 12:30. Come check out the Shisha Lounge, full of Purple Cocktail. Charlie, solely at P2 Lounge, Basement Kappa, Kumasi City Mall. 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Now when you reward it, now umpe. 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

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Dali, revitalize yourself today with Malta Guinness, with a can of Malta Guinness. But remember, it is proudly made in Ghana. And when you're purchasing it, make sure you look out for that symbol. Hey, Papa Pantin, Kofa, Shada, Yebi, Faon, Niyama, Dibi, Fifi, Baby, Baby, Framo, making sure, say, yeah, water, correct, proper, Malta Guinness, what you have to do, the old no, I shall make sure, say, can, a slim, a JJ can, what you have to JJ can. Make sure say a JJ can. Proudly made in Ghana symbol no FBA home for say yes. Malta Guinness is correct. Malta Guinness. Charlie, when you buy the proudly made in Ghana Malta Guinness, you know you are protecting the local business. You're creating and also saving jobs. You are supporting the Ghanaian industry, boosting economic growth, showing national pride. And Charlie, you can

0: right, so watch out for us. We'll still be back next week, all right? We're on Monday and then Tuesday, and then we're done. And then I'm done, all right, Charlie? Stop on me, that's it. It shocked you.
1: Monday and Tuesday,
0: bro. So, wait, what happened? Me and Samok, they talk yesterday. What is it? You figure you go today? Is it, it just brought my attention. Say next week, day inside. Yeah, so, yes, we did with you next week, from next week to yeah. I need to go do answers. Bumsy, thank you so much for clipping your dials right here to your biggest ever Y1025FM. Yeah, and yeah, before I forget though, exactly 7 p.m. we'll go enjoy the match live inside the Octopus Lounge, all right? Kumasi City Mall Food Court, Canada versus Bosnia. We'll watch them live 7 p.m. Sharp. Come and enjoy last screen, all right? Big screen, Brandon. Yeah, sure. Oh, Alright, have a great time, man. Yeah, it's been a while I heard this song.
2: Dangerous, nigga bam silly gas. Dangerous.
0: He said they beat alone.

going to put you on this one. Shout going to boss BKC. He actually link up on like Wednesday or Tuesday. Say Abongo check email no me di bibi to macha wa che di mama wa che di. And yes, the song is out today. Busoma, brand new artist on the label, and he's got a new one out. The title is Time. Make sure that's the tune we're signing out with. All right, make sure you check it out. All right, BOSOMA.

0: Charlie, I stress.
1: Oh, senior, what be the issue?
0: Bro, another one caught up in a game. I nearly get them this time. Charlie, the over 1.5 messed me up.
1: Oh, Charlie, sorry. But wait, you don't get refund for your loss?
0: Nah, bro, that thing's half day. You hear some before?
1: Yeah, soccer badge they do. Them they call them soccer chance.
0: Ah, Charlie, you sure?
1: Oh, but why I for lie you? Just make your stake on 10 plus games with odds of 1.30 or more. And when it's all, you will get your stake back times 3. Come see my bets.
0: Hey, Charlie, this be interesting, oh.
1: I know, right?
2: Soccer Chance rules are simple. Bet on any of your favorite soccer league games with odds of 1.30 and more. The total number of games should be 10 or more. Now here's the catch. Lose just one out of the many and you'll be rewarded 3 times your stake. This advertisement has been vetted and approved by the Gaming Commission of Ghana. Bet responsibly. Not for persons below the age of 18. Gaming can be addictive.
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